Tuv Lo asking the tough question, which is, I'm your girl, right? Before that, we had Adolisa with Body on Body, preceded by Frank Ocean with Lost. And even before that, the shiny ones known as Hidden Gems, kicking off the 2 a.m. hour with HMU. We're diving deep into the late night right now, a little after 2 a.m. Your man DJ JoJo, the one and only Nighthawk, still flying through the night, got lots of sound, so keep it locked right here. Gonna have some Leia later on. Got Hugo Urdin's, a little bit of Lovehead, Joe the Man, the music. I got some Bo Sarahs for you. And now it's time to jump in with this one from Almost Monday. This one's called Skinny Dip.

coming from Leia. That one was called Zoo. Before that, MGMT with Time to Pretend. And even before that, Almost Monday with Skinny Dip. And it's almost midday if you just wait a few hours. And coming up at midday.

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And if you miss out on the live festivities, you can always join us up here on Saturday from midnight to 3 into Sunday for the Digital Confusion Mix Show, where we bring you the action all summer long. So be on the lookout for that. And be on the lookout for these next tracks that are around the bend. I got the Austrian homegrown sounds of Gata Fiera for you. But right now it's time for Alevia. This one is Cairo FM.

Hugo Urdin's with that track called So Vi Du. And don't forget, Hugo Urdin's gonna be at the FM Fear Unlimited Ensteyer coming in September the 12th. Don't miss it. And for more information, fm4.orf.at. Always stay in the know of what's going on in the world of FM4. Coming up in just a little bit, I've got some Forrest Nolan and Joe the Man the Music. But right now, let's give you some love, Head. This one's called Marie.

Forrest Nolan with Of Everyone in the World, featuring Love Interest on that collaboration. Before that, Austrian Homegrown Sounds, courtesy of Joe the Man the Music with Skinny Dippin'. And even before that, Lovehead with that track called Marie. We getting close to 3 a.m. and coming up at 3 a.m., as you know, FM4 Indie, the best of what's going on in the world of indie music coming your way. Just stick around for the sounds. And then to the world of hip-hop with FM4 Best Hip-Hop coming your way at 4 a.m. And then your man JoJo back to spark it up at 5 a.m. In the meantime and in between time, the new project from the guitarist from Bilderbuch, it's under the name Uche Yara. You know this one as Hello Hello. I'll see you at 5 a.m. for Morgan Ground, and we'll spark it up, y'all. Peace.

was Nanoa with Your Fantasy. Before that, Fatboy Slim with Praise You. And even before that, starting off the Morgan Growen sound, we had Slater with that track called Dance. Good morning, good Morgan Growen. A little bit after 5 a.m., it's your man DJ JoJo, the early bird with some early bird sounds. Stick around, I've got some Ebb for you. Got some Layla up later this hour. I'll be giving you the sounds of Joshua Pepe, Sampi the Great. I got some Brosy for you, and let's just get right into the sounds right now. Here's something coming from Wishy. This one's Lovesick. Let's get started.

with Now You Know. And if you want to stay in the know, I've got a little party tip for you. Later on today, starting at noon, you can join me, my Digital Confusion crew, the Leisure Music crew, our guest DJs, and all of the fun right at the Blumenrad at the Wiener Prater. 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Join us each and every Friday, absolutely free. We're going to be doing it all summer long. And if you're not in the Vienna area, not to worry. We're going to throw down some sounds. 3 hours of the 12 hours we're going to be bringing you right here on FM Fear on the Digital Confusion mix show. Some of our favorite guest DJs from all over the place, my crew, as well as that Austrian homegrown talent. Speaking of Austrian homegrown talent, stick around. I've got the Austrian homegrown sounds of Yohai coming up in just a little bit. But right now, let's step outside of Austria. Here's Layla, Small Town, Big Mouth.

Chaka Khan getting funky with that one like sugar, and we still got some musical sweetness coming your way. Keep it locked right here on FM Fear, folks. I got the sounds of Brosie plus Modest Mouse, and right now here's a little Finn Wolfhard. This one is called Follow.

with Call Me Up. Before that, Modest Mouse with Float On. And even before that, Finn Wolfhard with Follow. We still got a lot more music coming your way, but I think it's time for your man JoJo to stretch the arms, stretch the legs. Gonna exit stage right and give it over to the morning show. I'm gonna get this studio nice and clean and prepared for them so they can make your weekend pop off the right way. Stick around, morning show up next, always, each and every day from 6 a.m. to 10 a.m., always making you feel right. Speaking of feeling right, here's a little something coming from Sampa the Great. This one's featuring Wajay. This one's Can't Hold Us. Have a great weekend, and I'll

Yeah, we bring it back to the start. Here's a moment of silence, bring it back to the art. Mind blowing, it's a classical part of Zamrock and hip hop and alternative spark. Yeah, it's the way that I'm on the radio.

0: nothing, so there's nothing to regret. Other than this 4/4 kick drum pounding in my head.
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0: Yeah, yeah, yes, and heads will roll.
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0: It's exactly 6 o'clock, time for the news. Hamas says it has agreed to a US plan to disarm in Gaza. And Spain boosts security in Ceuta amid a massive influx of migrants. Here's John Cummins with the FM4 News. Good morning, John.
2: Thanks, Julie, and good morning. The Palestinian group Hamas says it's agreed to a plan put forward by the Trump administration to completely disarm in Gaza. The deal, which comes after months of negotiations, was hailed by President Trump as historic and a critical step towards Gaza returning to self-government. Israel has so far not responded. However, sources say the Israeli government is not satisfied with the proposed terms of the deal. Middle East expert Ahmed Al-Khatib says he remains skeptical.
3: This disarmament comes a week after the newly appointed leader of Hamas, Khalil al-Hayya, who's aligned with the Islamic Republic of Iran, gave this fiery speech that doubled down on the jihadi narrative, that doubled down on armed resistance. And it didn't really signal any movement from an ethos and a political pragmatism point of view away from armed resistance towards a political strategy. So if that's not coupled with the decision to disarm, I'm very skeptical that this is actually going to survive.
2: Spain has deployed additional troops to Ceuta a day after the North African enclave was overwhelmed by thousands of migrants. The migrants reportedly scaled the border fence from neighbouring Morocco and swam by sea towards the territory. Officials described the scene as chaotic and say at least 15 people drowned. The BBC's Sarah Rainsford has more.
4: It isn't clear yet what prompted this surge in illegal crossings from Morocco or how hard the authorities there tried to prevent it. At one point, a Spanish official said the border was in total collapse. Spain's Prime Minister, Pedro Sanchez, is due in the territory today and has pledged to return things to normal immediately. But migrant reception centres are overwhelmed and the local authorities have accused Madrid of being too slow to react.
2: The tech company Anthropic says it has uncovered three incidents in which its artificial intelligence model Claude gained unauthorized access to the internet during testing and hacked into the systems of companies. Anthropic says it's reviewing the incidents. It follows the recent disclosure by rival OpenAI of a rogue cyber attack by its AI model during testing. The football now, and the Confederation of North and Central America and the Caribbean has joined European football's governing body in opposing a plan put forward by FIFA to sell a stake in the World Cup to private investors. The Confederation expressed its deep concerns about the proposal, but stopped short of joining threats by UEFA to boycott the next World Cup. To the weather now, and extremely hot and mostly sunny conditions have been forecast for today, with a chance of some isolated thunderstorms later in the west. Top temperatures will range from 32 all the way up to that magic number, 40
0: degrees. No. Thank you, John.
5: Oh. Yep. I said it before and I'll say it again.
6: This is the morning show.
0: Good morning. Time to wake up your brain now. The answer is spaghetti and meatballs. The question?
7: Was du gestern Abend gegessen hast?
0: No, but it was worth $1 million for Ben Affleck's charity. And the question? Which of these has never been the name of a Thanksgiving turkey pardoned by the US president?
7: Ben Affleck bei der US-Version der Millionenschar hat dir $1 million für den guten Zweck gewonnen, wenn unnützes Truthahnwissen überraschend viel wert wird.
0: Right, okay, Alex. What's Van der Bellen's dog's name?
7: First dog, Julie.
6: With Julie McCarthy and Alex Wagner.
0: Sehr gut.
7: Ich habe gar nicht nachgeschaut.
0: A very good morning from us. By the way, it's Friday!
7: 31. Juli, letzter Julitag.

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1: with Julie McCarthy and Alex Wagner.
0: I just had to remind you of your name there, Alex, because I'm not sure if you would remember it if I didn't tell
2: Julie,
0: you.
2: Julie, I like you, aber ich bin heute irgendwie aufgestanden und habe gedacht, nur noch kurz einmal aufs Handy anschauen und irgendwie war eine halbe Stunde vorbei. Ich weiß nicht, ich bin immer noch so müde. Wie geht's dir heute?
0: I didn't sleep well at all, but somehow I'm running on that kind of Friday adrenaline.
2: And the coffee
0: that I have in front of me now is just starting to work as well. So if you're feeling the same way, we got you. We feel it. It's been a long week somehow, and it's really hot. So today is Friday. We've got 4 hours with you. Glad that you're with us
2: und
0: on this Friday morning.
2: Bald die Hände, hoch die Hände Wochenende,
0: yeah,
2: ne, für
0: exactly.
2: die arbeiten
0: all of that,
2: müssen.
0: All of that. And Austrian music by Nenda and Cute Aggression.

0: Diese Sendung wurde präsentiert vom Trendmöbelhaus Mömax. Sieht doch gleich besser aus.
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2: 7 o'clock on this Friday, time for the news. In the headlines, President Trump hails a historic deal for Hamas to disarm in Gaza. And Anthropic says its Claude AI model hacked companies during testing. Here's John Cummins with the FM4 news.
3: Thanks, Julie. The Palestinian group Hamas says it's agreed to a plan put forward by President Trump's Board of Peace to completely disarm in Gaza. The deal, which comes after months of negotiations, was hailed by Trump as historic and a critical step towards Gaza returning to self-government. There's been no response so far from Israel. NPR's Danielle Kurzleben has more.
4: Trump announced the agreement in a social media post saying it will be carried out in phases. He said that as Hamas disarms, Israeli forces will withdraw from Gaza and an international force will work with Palestinians to take over public safety in Gaza. Last October, the U.S. brokered a ceasefire in the war. However, the Israeli military has continued to push into Gaza since then. A senior administration official speaking on condition of anonymity said they are confident Israel will adhere to the agreement.
3: Spain has deployed troops to Ceuta a day after the North African enclave was overwhelmed by thousands of migrants. Officials say there were at least 15 deaths after migrants scaled the border fence from neighbouring Morocco and swam by sea towards the territory. Large numbers of migrants are reported to be massing near the border again today, ahead of a visit by Spanish Prime Minister Pedro Sanchez. The tech company Anthropic says it's uncovered three incidents in which its artificial intelligence model Claude gained unauthorized access to the internet during testing and hacked into the systems of companies. It follows the recent disclosure of a rogue AI cyber attack by Anthropic's rival, OpenAI. The BBC's Ella Bicknell reports.
5: Anthropic said its Claude models were being tested in an isolated environment when what it called a misconfiguration allowed them to access the internet when they shouldn't have. The company did not say which organizations were hacked. It said Claude operated under the false belief that the hacked organizations were intended to be part of the exercise.
3: The Austrian hydrologist Günter Blöschel has warned that water could become scarce in some parts of Austria if there's no significant rainfall in the coming weeks. Speaking on the ZIB 2 last night, Blöschel said the first half of this year has been unusually dry for Austria, with the extremely hot temperatures and lack of rain in July compounding the situation.
6: Es kann in den kommenden Wochen noch knapp werden, weil die Prognosen ja nicht so gut aussehen. 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
3: That's Günter Blöschel. To the weather now, an extremely hot and mostly sunny conditions have been forecast for today, with the chance of some isolated thunderstorms later in the west. Top temperatures will range from 32 to 40 degrees.
1: Thanks, John.
7: Let's wake up.
1: Good morning, everybody. Okay, quick geography quiz. Where's Nigeria?
8: West Africa. Warum? Fangfrage.
1: Yeah, not for you, but apparently for the US State Department. They pulled up a map of Africa this week and Nigeria was just chilling in the middle of the Sahara.
8: Ah.
1: Landlocked, no ocean.
8: Peinlich, peinlich. Die Karte des US-Außenministeriums war offenbar von ChatGPT erstellt und niemand hat's gecheckt.
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0: Diese Sendung wurde präsentiert vom Trendmöbelhaus Mömax. Sieht doch gleich besser aus.
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2: It's almost 8 o'clock and Hamas agreed to disarm in Gaza after lengthy negotiations and the Spanish enclave of Ceuta braces for another migrant influx. John Cummins with the FM4 News. Hello, John. Sorry, I played the wrong jingle there.
3: No problem. Thanks, Julie. The Palestinian group Hamas says it's agreed to a plan put forward by President Trump's Board of Peace to completely disarm in Gaza. Trump hailed the deal as historic and a critical step towards Gaza returning to self-government, saying it would pave the way for the withdrawal of Israeli troops from the territory. The BBC's Yolan Nell has more.
4: Under a new proposal sent to Washington and seen by the BBC, Hamas promises an inventory of weapons, military production sites and tunnels. Its arms are to be stored and kept under control of the new Palestinian administration. They cannot be transferred to Israel. The process is linked to a phased Israeli withdrawal. There's been no official response from Israel, which remains highly sceptical about Hamas's willingness to disarm.
3: Large numbers of people are reported to be massing once again near the border of Ceuta, a day after the Spanish North African enclave was overwhelmed by thousands of migrants. Officials say there were at least 15 deaths after migrants scaled the border fence from neighbouring Morocco and swam by sea towards the territory. Spanish Prime Minister Pedro Sanchez is set to visit Ceuta today after authorising a military deployment to restore order. The tech company Anthropic says it's investigating three incidents during testing in which its artificial intelligence model Claude gained unauthorized access to the internet and hacked into the systems of companies. It follows the recent disclosure of a rogue AI cyber attack by Anthropic's rival OpenAI, which raised concerns about safeguards on the technology. NPR's John Ruich reports.
5: Anthropic says in the three cases it discovered, misconfigurations basically left the barn door open for the AI systems to gain access to the internet. Still, the incidents are likely to add to concern about AI's ability to conduct cyber attacks. Anthropic says the incidents happened during tests of the offensive cyber capabilities of its models.
3: To sport now, and football's governing body in North and Central America and the Caribbean has joined Europe's UEFA in opposing a plan by FIFA to sell a stake in the World Cup to private investors with ties to President Trump. The Confederation expressed its deep concerns about the proposal, but stopped short of joining UEFA in threatening to boycott the next World Cup. UEFA's Vice President Laura McAllister says the move is no empty threat.
6: We have to issue a threat that is real and that is commensurate with the seriousness of the threat to football. And that's why we've raised the issue of a boycott, and that's why there is unanimity and support for it.
3: That's Laura McAllister. To the weather now, an extremely hot and mostly sunny conditions have been forecast for today, with a chance of some isolated thunderstorms later in the west. Top temperatures will range from 32 to 40 degrees.
2: Thanks, John.
7: This is the morning show.
2: Yeah, good morning. Now we have 10 million liters of red wine too many in Austria.
8: Ja, und keiner will ihn saufen. Jetzt könnte der österreichische Rotwein zum Industriealkohol verarbeitet werden. Desinfektionsmittel mit Zweigeltaroma. Geil.
2: Yeah. Basically, Gen Z isn't drinking anymore. It's all matcha and mocktails now.
8: Ja, aber vielleicht ändert sich das noch mit der anhaltenden Dürre.
2: Yeah, as the Autrichienne Marie Antoinette might say, let them drink red wine.
7: Julie McCarthy and Alex Wagner.

0: 21 Pilots mit West Indigo. Well, in approximately 3 weeks' time, people are going to be either already at the Festivalgelände in St. Pölten or on their way there for the FM4 Frequency Festival. 21 Pilots are going to be playing there, by the way. And I was just thinking to myself, it's so hot in Austria at the moment. And yesterday, it was actually at the hottest in Austria, in St. Pölten, and that was 39 degrees yesterday. So I'm hoping that this heat wave is going to be over by the time Frequency happens.
1: Hoffentlich, hoffentlich. Yeah. 10 Tage oder so.
0: Yeah, aber we can't really see beyond it yet. That's the problem, is that we don't know what's going to happen after those 10 days that we can see into the future.
1: Hat mein Zelt Klimaanlage? Hat mein Zelt Klimaanlage?
0: Zelt Klimaanlage? Das ist eine gute Frage. We'll get those fans, we'll find those transportable fans or whatever, because, But let's hope. So it's 3 weeks left, so maybe it'll go down by then. Aber trotzdem, Vorfreude auf Frequency!

0: Diese Sendung wurde präsentiert vom Trendmöbelhaus Mömax. Sieht doch gleich besser aus.
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2: It's 9 o'clock, time for the news. And in the headlines, doubts remain over a new deal for Hamas to disarm in Gaza. And the death toll from a migrant surge in Ceuta rises to 18. Here's John Cummins with the FM4 News.
3: Thanks, Julie. The Palestinian group Hamas says it's agreed to a plan put forward by President Trump's Board of Peace to completely disarm in Gaza. Trump hailed the deal as historic and a critical step towards Gaza returning to self-government. The agreement reportedly calls for a phased Israeli withdrawal from the territory and the storage of heavy weapons under the control of the Palestinian administration. There's been no official response from Israel. The BBC's Saeed Shahata says many questions remain.
4: There's many obstacles from the Israeli side and on Hamas side. Hamas saying the withdrawal of the Israeli forces should go in hand in hand with the disarming. But Mr. Trump said the Israeli would withdraw once the disarmament is completed. So there is difference between them, and it's a lengthy process. It will take months to finish.
3: Spain's Interior Ministry says the number of migrants who died while trying to enter the Spanish North African enclave of Ceuta yesterday has now risen to 18. Thousands scaled the border fence from neighbouring Morocco and swam by sea towards the territory. Spanish Prime Minister Pedro Sanchez is set to visit Ceuta today after authorising a military deployment to restore order. More migrants are reported to be massing along the border. Russian officials say an energy facility and warehouses in the Volgograd region have been set ablaze following a drone attack. The area is home to the Lukoil refinery, one of Russia's largest. Local governor Andrei Bocharov said 5 people had been injured. Online retailer Wildberries also confirmed that one of its logistics hubs had been targeted. Ukraine has been stepping up attacks against Russian energy and military infrastructure. Turning to Austrian news now, and a leading think tank is calling for a reduction of speed limits on Austria's roads, saying it would have a big impact on the number of road fatalities in the country. FM4's Simon Fritz has more.
5: According to Statistik Austria, more than 400 people died on Austria's roads last year. The Momentum Institute says the number could be much lower if speed limits were reduced across the country. The think tank estimates that a reduction of the motorway speed limit from 130 to 100 kilometers per hour could reduce the amount of motorway deaths by around 2/3. It also says that a reduction to 80 kilometers per hour on provincial roads and expressways could reduce traffic deaths on them by 64%. The reduction would also lower CO2 emissions and fuel consumption. Simon Fritz, FM4 News.
3: To the weather, an extremely hot and mostly sunny conditions have been forecast for today, with the chance of some isolated thunderstorms later in the west. Top temperatures will range from 32 to 40 degrees.
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6: All right, good news for everyone into pop culture. 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
9: Ja, Clueless war sonst, die Kultkomödie wird als Serie neu aufgelegt.
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12: Miss Stoger, my plastic surgeon doesn't want me doing any activity where balls fly at my nose.
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3: I am dancing in the club in my swim shirt. 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

0: Diese Sendung wurde präsentiert vom Trendmöbelhaus Mömax. Sieht doch gleich besser aus.
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2: Okay, just gone 10 a.m. Here are the headlines this hour. President Trump hails a landmark deal for Hamas to disarm in Gaza. And Austria's inflation rate drops to 2.7%. Here's John Cummins with the FM4 News. Good morning, John.
3: Thanks, Steve, and good morning. The Palestinian group Hamas says it's agreed to a plan put forward by President Trump's Board of Peace to completely disarm in Gaza. Trump hailed the deal as historic and a critical step towards Gaza returning to self-government. Israel has so far not responded to the agreement, which reportedly calls for a phased Israeli withdrawal from Gaza and the storage of heavy weapons under the control of the Palestinian administration. Salah Abdel-Shafi is the Palestinian ambassador to Austria.
4: The fact that Hamas is engaging and declared its readiness to disarm is in itself a very positive development and might be an opening to continue implementing the so-called, you know, peace plan of President Trump. However, it's difficult to say that I'm optimistic given the Israeli position, which has so far been refusing to engage.
3: Iran says it carried out a drone attack overnight targeting U.S. military facilities at Kuwait's Ahmed al-Jaber Air Base. The Iranian military says this was in response to recent U.S. attacks on Iran. There's been no confirmation from the U.S. or Kuwait. China's foreign ministry, meanwhile, has urged Kuwait to take effective measures to protect Chinese citizens following an Iranian attack on a building belonging to a Chinese company. Spain's Interior Ministry says the number of migrants who died while trying to enter the Spanish North African enclave of Ceuta yesterday has now risen to 18. Spanish Prime Minister Pedro Sanchez is set to visit Ceuta today after authorising a military deployment to restore order. More migrants are reported to be massing along the border with Morocco. The BBC's Sarah Rainsford has more.
5: There are around 60 soldiers heading from Spain to reinforce the border, also a number of members of the Interior Ministry too. And the Prime Minister, Pedro Sanchez, is also heading there with his Interior Minister. The local authorities have been calling for tighter measures for some time. They seem to be getting that now. Whether or not that can bring the situation under control, together with perhaps a stronger response by the Moroccan authorities, I think that's the big question today.
3: And year-on-year inflation has fallen to 2.7%, according to a preliminary calculation by Statistic Austria for July, 0.5% lower than the June figure. The improvement was driven by lower prices for tobacco, alcohol and food, which comes amid a lowering of sales tax on basic food items. The cost of services continues to surge, however, rising by over 4% in July. To the weather now, and extremely hot and mostly sunny conditions have been forecast for today, with a chance of some isolated thunderstorms later in the west. Top temperatures will range from 32 to 40 degrees.
2: All right, John, thanks very much. Yeah, Friday morning. Fridays, what do we do on a Friday? Well, we have plans, of course. We have that concert to plan to see, that Kino to catch as well. Maybe I'll have 5 more minutes on the sofa, though.
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0: can't let them trouble you. America front on you.
1: It's gonna be okay.
0: I know it befuddle you. But don't let it get to you.
1: Don't let it get to
0: just
1: you.
0: Know that they miserable.
1: Miserable.
0: And know that behind every smile,

0: Martin Staples spelling it out there, blackberry marmalade. Now, what's happening around the place? Let's have a look here. Open up the old calendar for today. Well, although Austria is one of Europe's smaller countries, it also boasts a rich festival scene. As well as the big FM4 Frequency Festival and the Pool Bar in Vorarlberg, there are countless smaller festivals too. Now, many of these are organized by independent cultural associations in countryside areas. And a prime example of all of this is the Rock im Dorf in Kirchdorf an der Krems. Its picturesque location there on a former horse racing track, it really gives the festival a charm.
1: Also in Rock im Dorf treffen sie eigentlich sehr viel lässige Leute. Die Bands sind super und es ist eigentlich nur klar und familiär. Also da ist die Stimmung noch ziemlich gut.
2: Die Location passt zu der Stimmung, die aufkommt. Es ist halt naturtechnisch pur österreichisch, sehr kitschig, aber so, dass es noch schön ist.
0: Yeah, Rock im Dorf, it starts today and runs until August the 2nd, which I think is Sunday, yeah. The program includes performances by Bibiza and OK Danke Tschüss, Vicky, Paula Carolina, Die Sterne, Nenda and many, many more are coming along as well. And you can find other festival tips as well as what's happening with the Rock im Dorf in our online calendar. Simply go here.
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Daffodils and Miroslav Kovač, and a former number one on the FM4 charts. Where do you go this Friday morning? Now, Rolling Stone magazine once called this next track the greatest indie pop song in a generation. So then, were they pinpointing a Blur number or something by the Smiths? Nope, they had their sights on this particular number.

0: Iris Starr and Peggy Goo, Woman Now. I was looking for a song that might just give us a bit of a cool down moment, a kind of, I don't know, FIFA hydration break, when you realise it's probably just going to keep on getting hotter today, and a warm mug of coffee doesn't seem appropriate anymore. Is there anything that might just do the trick to add a little, I don't know, cool something into our Friday morning? How about something like this? Might do the trick.
1: Kaltes Glas Wasser. 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
0: Just gone 11 a.m. Here are the headlines this hour. Hamas says it will only disarm in Gaza if Israel backs the deal. And Spain says almost 50,000 migrants are crossed into Ceuta. Here's John Cummins with the FM4 News.
2: Thanks, Steve. A Hamas official says the Palestinian militant group will only implement an agreement to disarm in Gaza, brokered by President Trump's Board of Peace, if Israel approves the deal. Trump has hailed the move as historic and a critical step towards Gaza returning to self-government. The official told the Reuters news agency that Hamas would hand over its weapons to the Palestinian National Committee for storage on condition that Israel withdraws its forces from Gaza. The BBC's Yolan Nell reports.
3: In recent months, the US brokered Gaza ceasefire deal has stalled, with the disarmament of Hamas a key sticking point. But after recent intense talks between Hamas and regional mediators, President Trump wrote on social media that a monumental step toward lasting peace and security had been taken.
2: Spain's Interior Ministry says it believes almost 50,000 migrants crossed into the Spanish North African enclave of Ceuta yesterday after scaling fences from neighbouring Morocco and swimming across the sea. At least 19 people died. This man described his harrowing attempt to reach Ceuta.
4: Once we got here, we were told to take the road to the sea. Then I found myself completely submerged in water. I was choking. That's when I backed away. I remember that I had two children and that I couldn't risk my life.
2: Spain's Prime Minister Pedro Sanchez is set to visit the enclave today after authorising a military deployment to restore order. Ukraine's military says it's hit the Lukoil refinery in Russia's Volgograd region in an overnight drone attack. The refinery is one of Russia's largest. Local governor Andrei Bocharov confirmed that energy facilities and a warehouse had been set ablaze, saying five people had been injured. Ukraine has been stepping up attacks against Russian energy and military infrastructure. And drought conditions in Austria this year have had a dramatic impact on crop yields, with the Chamber of Agriculture forecasting a 15 to 20% drop in the grain harvest and up to 25% lower fruit harvest. The Chamber's president, Josef Moosbrugger, says it's unlikely that the losses can be recovered.
5: Wir haben bei sämtlichen Herbstkulturen Mais, Kürbis, Zuckerrübe, Erdäpfel, Soja sehen wir Kulturen, die massive Probleme haben. Und damit haben wir schon die Sorge, dass auch bei sämtlichen Herbstkulturen massive Ertragseinbußen, Schäden vorhanden sind, die in dieser Form, auch wenn die Witterung sich noch verbessert, nicht aufgeholt werden können.
2: The price of food is expected to rise due to lower yields, as well as the increased cost of fuel and fertilizer resulting from the Iran war. To the weather now, and extremely hot and mostly sunny conditions have been forecast for today, with the chance of some isolated thunderstorms later in the west. Top temperatures will range from 32 to 40 degrees.
0: Wow, John, thanks very much.
6: It's for me.
1: Farm Attack.
0: It's the last day of July. August is here tomorrow. It means another month of trips to the Schwimmbad, zum Beispiel. Yeah, I could do with that. Less of the heat, but probably more ice creams would be nice.
7: Steve Crilly, bis eins.

0: cause life's relentless, but it's okay. 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Life's relentless, but I'm a fan. 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Cause life's relentless. Life's relentless.
1: I don't know whose idea it was to make the daytime quite so bright, but I'd like a word. Tables off the chairs, set up the bar. Remove the flies from all the blackcurrant cordial jars. Catch my reflection

Radiohead and their Meisterwerk from way back when. I have for you now an Austrian indie pop band. They are from Vienna, and their name is a direct homage to a New York novel. It portrayed a mysterious New York with rather unusual characters. Well, the novel was Chronic City, and the band also took that name, thought there were deep parallels between their book and their own lives. And they produced this song that we thought and still think is just wonderful.

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2: Talking on this bit of plastic, generation of glass hearts. 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
1: All right, little stupid boy on FM Fear. Well, July has been whizzing by. Tomorrow it'll be August. But during last month, the song came out then, celebrating the joys of June. It was Junebug from Gale, and it is so good. We think it deserves to be on continuous play, not just in June, not just in July, not just in August, throughout the rest of the year as well.

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0: And here are the headlines this hour. Hamas agrees to disarm in Gaza, and Austria's inflation rate drops to 2.7%. Here's Simon Fritz with the FM4 News. Good afternoon, Simon.
2: Good afternoon. Hamas says it's agreed to completely disarm following months of talks with U.S. President Donald Trump's Board of Peace. The group said its arms would be stored and kept under the control of the new Palestinian administration in Gaza without being transferred to Israel. Trump said the plan would see Israel withdraw in stages from the territory. The BBC's Jeremy Bowen has more.
3: Hamas are still players, diminished, battered. Thousands of their people killed, of their fighters killed, as well, of course, of tens of thousands of Palestinians and the destruction of Gaza. And I think that the fact that they are still there, they will slowly continue with their ideology, and they still want to be part of the picture and will be part of the picture.
2: Spain's Interior Ministry says it believes almost 50,000 migrants crossed into the Spanish North African enclave of Ceuta yesterday. They reportedly scaled the border fence from neighboring Morocco and swam by sea towards the territory. At least 19 people have died. Spain's Prime Minister Pedro Sanchez is set to visit Ceuta today after authorizing a military deployment to restore order. The governing body for football in Asia has joined the opposition to a plan by FIFA to sell a stake in the World Cup to private investors with ties to Donald Trump. The Asian Football Confederation said it stands in solidarity with the European and North American confederations, which threatened to boycott FIFA competitions if the plan went ahead. Together, the three confederations include 136 of the 211 FIFA members, meaning a majority now oppose the sale. And inflation in Austria has fallen to 2.7%, according to a preliminary calculation by Statistik Austria for July, half a percent lower than the June figure. John Cummins has the details.
4: The July inflation rate of 2.7%, measured year on year, is the lowest recorded since February and represents a significant drop from the May peak of 3.7%. The improvement was driven by lower prices for tobacco, alcohol and food. Statistik Austria director Manuela Lenk says the government's sales tax reduction on basic food items has contributed significantly. The cost of services, however, continues to surge, rising by over 4% in July, with energy also more expensive. Unions and automobile clubs have criticised the weakening of measures to contain petrol and diesel prices. John Cummins, FM4 News.
2: This afternoon's weather is extremely hot and sunny across Austria, with just a few isolated storms developing in parts, mostly in the west. Highs range from 32 to 40 degrees.
0: Simon, thanks very much. All right, then, my weekend plans so far, which include finding somewhere really, really cool with aircon and just basically, well, staying there until the heat is all over.
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I sat alone in the shadows of a man with my eyes closed. Told myself I should have ran, I'm the boss. And I'm supposed to have a plan. 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

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And late at night I wonder maybe that's why, because I never wanna hear the same cry from a kid who doesn't fit in to the world that he live in. A half cars, just kidding, wear a mask, just kidding, move ours, just whip him. 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

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Now, Santi Gold, she got her big break really as a songwriter many, many years ago. And coming up, we got a song that, well, she said to herself, you know, I think I can sing this myself. I'm glad she did, really.

Caroline Polachek and the track there, Sunset. Well, you may have seen the posters going up all over the place. I mean, for the FM4 Frequency Festival, of course. And one of the big headliners this year happens to be Paul Kalkbrenner, of course. Now, the date he'll be playing, by the way, it's going to be on Friday the 21st of August. The place, Green Park, St. Paulton. It's going to be a Frequency weekend like no other there. You'd also have the likes of Craft Club and Lord and, or from Ireland, Fontaines DC as well. So with plans like that to look forward to, I'm also now going to make way for Melissa, who's here very, very soon with FM4 Hot.

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1: Es ist 13 Uhr, das sind die Schlagzeilen. Donald Trump verkündigt Einigung zur Entwaffnung der Hamas und Juli-Inflation sinkt auf 2,7%. Hier ist Simon Fritz mit den FM4 News. Hi Simon.
2: Good afternoon. Hamas says it's agreed to completely disarm following months of talks with U.S. President Donald Trump's Board of Peace. The group said its arms would be stored and kept under the control of the new Palestinian administration in Gaza without being transferred to Israel. Trump said the plan would see Israel withdraw in stages from the territory. Israel has not yet commented. The BBC's Jeremy Bowen has more.
3: While there hasn't been an official response to this from the Israeli government, when there were earlier reports in the course of the day that yesterday there were breakthroughs being made in negotiations in Cairo, the Netanyahu office basically issued a statement from the Prime Ministerial office pouring cold water on the whole process. So in Israel, they're having elections in October. The whole political spectrum is very much on the right, in other words, against concessions towards Palestinians. So there are loads of reasons why this might not work.
2: The European Commission has charged the Chinese online retailer Temu for not cooperating properly during a raid on its European headquarters in Dublin in December. The raid was part of an investigation into whether the company benefited from distorting foreign subsidies. In a statement, Temu said it strongly disagreed with the Commission's allegations and also denied having received any such subsidies. Top Spanish politicians are traveling to the North African enclave of Ceuta, which almost 50,000 migrants have crossed into in the last 24 hours after scaling the border fence from neighboring Morocco and swimming by sea towards the territory. At least 19 people have died attempting the crossing. NPR's Miguel Macias reports.
4: What started as a moderate increase in crossings at one particular point of the border, where a breakwater separates Spain and Morocco, turned into a crisis on Thursday as thousands were seen crossing into Spanish territory. Migrants started swimming around the breakwater with no apparent border control enforcement on the Moroccan side. The Spanish government is deploying its military to the region to support local law enforcement. And both countries agreed to work together for the safe return of those who had crossed the border illegally.
2: And inflation in Austria has fallen to 2.7%, according to a preliminary calculation by Statistik Austria for July, half a percent lower than the June figure. The year-on-year improvement was driven by lower prices for tobacco, alcohol, and food, which comes amid a lowering of sales tax on basic food items. The cost of services continues to surge, however, rising by over 4% in July. This afternoon's weather is extremely hot and sunny across Austria, with just a few isolated storms developing in parts, mostly in the west. Highs range from 32 to 40 degrees.
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1: Wir haben es durch die Woche geschafft, meine Lieben. 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Und los geht's mit einem richtigen Knall aus dem Hause Almanzar. 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
0: Hier sind die Schlagzeilen. Spanien schickt Spezialkräfte zur Exklave Ceuta wegen der MigrantInnen. Und Inflation in Österreich auf 2,7% gesunken. Astrid Nolte hier, FM4 News.
2: Thanks, Claudia. The Spanish Prime Minister Pedro Sanchez has condemned a mass influx of irregular migrants to the North African exclave of Ceuta as an attack on Spain. Dozens more police and special forces are being sent to the territory, where local reports say more than 50,000 migrants have entered illegally from Morocco in the past 24 hours. Local officials say dozens of people have died attempting the crossing. The BBC's Sarah Rainsford has more.
3: It does seem to have been a rush to the border like no one has ever seen before, and there are big questions about what exactly prompted it, and also I think serious questions about how the Moroccan authorities have been acting and responding in this situation, how active they were in trying to prevent people making the crossing. But certainly there appears to be still large numbers of people arriving on the Moroccan coast, hearing that the border is open, which it isn't of course, but hearing that it is possible to get across and attempting to do that.
2: Hamas says it's agreed to completely disarm following months of talks with U.S. President Trump's so-called Board of Peace. The plan also foresees that Israel withdraw in stages from the territory. NPR's Emily Feng has more.
4: A Hamas official told NPR after Trump's announcement they would only give up their weapons if Israel follows a ceasefire agreement from last October, including, quote, withdrawal from Gaza first. Israel, meanwhile, has insisted it will not withdraw until Hamas disarms first. Its military has increased the amount of territory it occupies to about two-thirds the area of Gaza. And in the nearly 10 months after the ceasefire, Israeli strikes and attacks have killed more than 1,100 people in Gaza.
2: A senior advisor to the FIFA boss Gianni Infantino has resigned over the proposal to sell stakes in the World Cup and other competitions to private investors. Carlos Cordero called it a bad deal for football. His resignation came shortly after the Asian Federation joined two other regional confederations in condemning the plan. To Austria, and according to a preliminary estimate by Statistik Austria for July, inflation has dropped to 2.7%. That's half a percent lower than the figure for June. Simon Fritz has more details.
5: The July inflation rate of 2.7%, measured year on year, is the lowest recorded since February and represents a significant drop from the May peak of 3.7%. The improvement was driven by lower prices for tobacco, alcohol, and food. Statistik Austria director Manuela Lenk says the government's sales tax reduction on basic food items has contributed significantly. The cost of services, however, continues to surge, rising by over 4% in July, with energy also more expensive. Unions and automobile clubs have criticized the weakening of measures to contain petrol and diesel prices. Simon Fritz, FM4 News.
2: To the weather, this afternoon's forecast is sunny and hot for most of the country, with a chance of isolated rain in the west. Highs between 32 and 40 degrees.
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0: 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Also, Volume rauf, Ventilator auf Max und los geht's.

0: Raus ins Weite, ins Blaue mit MP The Kid, Gliding Away. Happy Freitag.
1: Mama! Yeah.
2: You are at home, baby.
3: Mit Claudia Unterweger.
0: 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Also, was sind die Good News of the Week?
2: Good news for people with quick tongues.
4: This gadget promises to allow users to remotely control mobile devices using only gestures with their tongue and head via a trackpad that's worn like a retainer.
2: The mouth pad. It's a pressure-sensitive trackpad positioned against the upper mouth palate that reads tongue movements, while integrated motion sensors translate head gestures into cursor commands. The inventor of the mouth pad, Peruvian Tomas Vega, developed a personal connection to assistive technology when he was very young.
5: When I was 5 years old, I started stuttering, so a keyboard and a mouse were ways for me to overcome my limitations. I became obsessed. We shouldn't let how we're born define what we can do.
2: Finally, something has been done in St. Mary's, a small town in Newfoundland and Labrador, Canada's easternmost province.
6: Putrid sludge is finally leaving town.
2: An unpleasant, rotten fish sauce odor that has vexed the picturesque town of about 300 people of St. Mary's.
6: The Atlantic Seafood Sauce Company first opened in 1990 with the promise of economic prosperity. But a decade later, after legal and regulatory battles, the owner left the site abandoned.
2: 110 tanks were left behind, each holding 3,000 gallons of fermented fish sauce. Over the next few months, workers will finally drain the vats of extremely stinky fluid and mix it with peat moss, which will absorb the liquid. The good news about removing all the ill has got the St. Mary's mayor, Steve Ryan, in his feels.
7: The smell is just unbearable. Let's work together, get this done, once and for all.
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0: Ja, und weil Fisch aber auch lecker sein kann, weil wir schon bei den Good News sind, ne? Kelis hat diesen Track hier, Friday Fish Fry. Passt ja ganz gut zum heutigen Tag.

0: 15 Uhr. 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Und jetzt habe ich es.
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0: Der spanische Premierminister verurteilt den Massengrenzübertritt von vielen, vielen Migrantinnen nach Ceuta. 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Astrid Nolte hier mit den FM4 News.
2: Thanks, Claudia. The Spanish Prime Minister, Pedro Sanchez, has condemned a mass influx of irregular migrants to the North African exclave of Ceuta from Morocco as an attack on Spain. Dozens of police and special forces are being sent to the territory where around 60,000 migrants are now said to have entered illegally, with reports saying at least 32 people have died in the crossing. Visiting the area, Sanchez promised local residents support.
3: Lo que ha sucedido en el día de ayer como un ataque, una violación.
4: What happened yesterday was an attack, a violation of Spain's territorial integrity. Ceuta is a Spanish city. What happened deserves our utmost condemnation. We will cooperate with the autonomous government of Ceuta. We will use all state resources to guarantee safety.
2: A senior advisor to the FIFA boss Gianni Infantino has resigned over the proposal to sell stakes in the World Cup and other competitions to private investors. Carlos Cordero called it a bad deal for football. His resignation came shortly after the Asian Federation joined two other regional federations in condemning the plan. The BBC's Adam Wilde reports.
5: In a statement, the AFC says FIFA President Gianni Infantino's plan could not realistically achieve the necessary broad consensus and unity required to move forward. So this latest opposition from the AFC means the plans are now unlikely to be approved by members if put to a vote. And in another further development, Carlos Cordero, a senior advisor to Infantino and a former president of US Soccer, has now resigned, citing his objection to the proposal.
2: U.S. President Trump has said his so-called Board of Peace has reached a, quote, historic deal for the disarmament of the militant group Hamas in Gaza. But some of the parties involved are already pushing back against his claims. NPR's Frank Lanfit has more.
6: Now, the Palestinian Islamic Jihad movement, it's the second largest group in Gaza. They sent out a statement saying the agreement that Trump is touting is inaccurate and that the group has reservations, as it's currently written. And for the militant groups, I think it's really important for people to remember, giving up weapons could be seen as tantamount to surrender.
2: And Iran's Revolutionary Guards say they've struck two oil tankers attempting to pass through the Strait of Hormuz under the air escort of the U.S. military. The IRGC said the vessels had been halted, while four other tankers changed course to return to their previous positions. To the weather, this afternoon's forecast is sunny and hot for most of the country, with a chance of isolated rain in the west. Highs between 32 and 40 degrees.
0: Danke, Astrid.
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0: oh
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0: 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Scheint plausibel.
3: Timothy Snyder describes the beginning of the US war against Iran as a case of what he calls procedural idiocy. A White House that sidestepped Congress and in doing so removed the very checks that might have stopped a bad decision from becoming a catastrophic one.
4: As you try to build a tyranny, you cut yourself off from the very procedures which might have prevented you from doing ever more stupid things. He's now in this problem that he can't win the war, and it's very unpopular, and it's going on.
3: With no path to a battlefield victory apparent, and his own party far behind in the polls, Snyder argues Trump has a different, darker incentive to keep the conflict alive.
4: What he can do, and I'm afraid this is what he is doing, is he can keep the war going in the hope that the Iranians will carry out a terrorist attack on the territory of the US. I think that's the basic political dynamic now. The failure of democracy leads to a stupid war, but then the person who started the stupid war can use the stupid war to try to make democracy even worse.
3: It's a serious accusation, and Snyder is careful to frame why he is making it publicly. Naming the danger in advance, he argues, is exactly what strips it of its power. That's how, ahead of the Hungarian elections this spring, Peter Magyar preempted Viktor Orban's claims that explosives had been found near a pipeline carrying Russian gas to Hungary.
4: That's exactly it, and I appreciate your Hungarian example because it's very similar. It's also similar to what Trump tried to do in his speech the other day, where he said there's going to be electoral fraud in November, and most people just laughed at him because we talked about it ahead of time. We thought it through ahead of time. And it's the same with this. Like, God forbid that there is a terrorist attack in the United States. But if there is one, it's 100% predictable that Trump will try to use it to stage something aside from an election. But it's also worth just noticing that if there is, it's his fault. Like, it's his government that permitted it. It's his government that started this war. And so we have to talk these things through ahead of time so he doesn't get that advantage that people sometimes get.
0: Sagt der Historiker Timothy Snyder über den Krieg und die Verstrickung der USA unter Donald Trump im Krieg gegen den Iran. Ja, Iran, Ukraine, wer diese Kriege gewinnt und wer sie verliert, ist eigentlich Ansichtssache, würde ich jetzt mal sagen, und debatable. Das ganze Gespräch auf jeden Fall mit Timothy Snyder gibt's auch als Podcast auf fm4orf.at.
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0: Hier sind die Schlagzeilen. 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Und Tausende dürfen in Frankreich nach den Waldbränden wieder nach Hause. Astrid Nolte, FM4 News.
2: Thanks, Claudia. The Spanish Prime Minister Pedro Sanchez has condemned a sudden mass influx of irregular migrants into the Spanish North African territory of Ceuta from Morocco as an attack and a violation of Spanish sovereignty. The Interior Ministry says around 25,000 people have returned to Morocco so far today. Local officials say at least 41 people died attempting the crossing. Sanchez has stopped short of blaming Morocco for the situation, and France has offered its support. Our correspondent Ross Cullen has more.
3: Sanchez hailed cooperation between Madrid and Rabat, arguing that the cause of this influx was human trafficking rings. The French president, Emmanuel Macron, said on Friday that France would reinforce security along its border with Spain, adding that Paris was ready to provide the Spanish authorities with all necessary support, including through the EU's Frontex agency.
2: Staying in Europe, and residents who were evacuated from dozens of communities due to wildfires around the French city of Bordeaux are being allowed to return home. Firefighters say the blazes are largely under control, but have told people to be ready to evacuate again if they reignite. NPR's Eleanor Beardsley reports.
4: Some 250 houses were destroyed, but no civilian lives have been lost, largely due to the preemptive evacuations. At the Bordeaux Convention Center, evacuee Sylvie Michel, who is with her dog and two cats, is still waiting for the green light to return home. She says she never saw the fire, but felt its ominous presence.
5: It was strong smell. The ashes were really in great numbers. So my car is white, and it was all covered of ashes.
4: She says it felt like Pompeii, comparing the situation to the ancient Italian city destroyed by a volcano.
2: Hamas has said it's agreed to completely disarm in Gaza if Israel withdraws forces and ends its attacks. The group said its arms would be stored and placed under the control of the new Palestinian administration in the territory. The Israeli government has yet to confirm whether it will comply. The BBC's Yolande Nell has more.
6: Hamas is saying it's ready to create an inventory of its weapons, from small arms through to heavy ones, with also manufacturing sites and tunnels. But the storage of heavy weapons should be under the Palestinian Administrative Committee due to go into Gaza. There should be no handing over weapons to Israel or any other foreign power. This could potentially clear the way, particularly with a lot of US involvement too, that Palestinian Technocratic Committee finally going into Gaza and the International Stabilization Force too.
2: To the weather, tomorrow's forecast is partly sunny and humid with an increased chance of rain and thunderstorms, especially in mountain areas. Highs between 26 and 38 degrees, hottest in the east.
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1: 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Mit Claudia Unterweger.
0: Jawohl, Summer Hot, Summer Holiday. 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
1: Es ist kurz nach 17 Uhr, hier sind die Schlagzeilen. Spaniens Premier verurteilt den Massengrenzübertritt in Ceuta und Inflation in Österreich ist auf 2,7% gesunken. 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
2: Hi Christoph. The Spanish Prime Minister Pedro Sanchez has condemned a mass influx of irregular migrants to the North African exclave of Ceuta from Morocco as a violation of Spain's sovereignty. Dozens of police and special forces are being sent to the territory, with local reports saying at least 41 people have died attempting the crossing. Our correspondent Ross Cullen has more.
3: Juan Jesus Vivas, who is the president of the Spanish semi-enclave, said on Friday that the situation that Ceuta is going through is absolutely unsustainable. After 60,000 migrants crossed the border with Morocco into the Spanish city located on the North African coast. The Spanish Prime Minister Pedro Sanchez condemned the breach of the border during a visit to Ceuta, saying that the arrival of thousands of migrants was an attack on Spain's territorial integrity. But he stopped short from blaming Morocco, which has long claimed sovereignty over Ceuta and Melilla, another Spanish semi-enclave on Morocco's Mediterranean coast.
2: The EU Commission President Ursula von der Leyen has described the images of migrants entering Ceuta as unacceptable. Finland and Italy have called for Spain to be excluded from Europe's passport-free Schengen area over the crisis. France has said it's reinforcing checks along its border with Spain and offered support through the EU's border agency Frontex. A senior advisor to the FIFA boss Gianni Infantino has resigned over the proposal to sell stakes in the World Cup and other competitions to private investors. This comes after the Asian Football Federation joined others in condemning the plan. The BBC's Adam Wilde has more.
4: In a statement, the AFC says FIFA President Gianni Infantino's plan could not realistically achieve the necessary broad consensus and unity required to move forward. So this latest opposition from the AFC means the plans are now unlikely to be approved by members if put to a vote.
2: And according to a preliminary estimate by Statistik Austria for July, inflation has dropped to 2.7% in Austria. That's 0.5% lower than the figure for June. Simon Fritz has more details.
5: The July inflation rate of 2.7% measured year on year is the lowest recorded since February and represents a significant drop from the May peak of 3.7%. The improvement was driven by lower prices for tobacco, alcohol, and food. Statistik Austria director Manuela Lenk says the government's sales tax reduction on basic food items has contributed significantly. The cost of services, however, continues to surge, rising by over 4% in July, with energy also more expensive. Unions and automobile clubs have criticized the weakening of measures to contain petrol and diesel prices. Simon Fritz, FM4 News.
2: To the weather, tomorrow's forecast is partly sunny and humid with an increased chance of rain and thunderstorms, especially in mountain areas. Highs between 26 and 38 degrees, hottest in the east.
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1: Es ist 18 Uhr, hier sind die Schlagzeilen. Hamas knüpft Entwaffnung an Vorleistungen Israels und Ernteeinbußen in Österreich wegen der Trockenheit. Hier ist Astrid Nolte mit den FM4 News.
2: Thanks, Christoph. Hamas has said it's agreed to completely disarm in Gaza if Israel withdraws its forces and ends its attacks, and saying the arms would be stored and placed under the control of a new Palestinian administration in the territory. The Israeli government has yet to confirm whether it will comply. Our correspondent, Jagruti Dave, has more from Washington.
3: One of the reasons they may have agreed to this deal is because the disarmament process, it's not about handing over weapons to the other side necessarily, it's giving weapons over to the Palestinian Technocratic Committee, backed by the US, to store the weapons. And it's happening in a phased process. So in this first instance, it's the Gaza police force that are going to be handing over weapons. And then at a later stage down the line, it will be other militants in Gaza.
2: Israel has carried out detonations near the Crusader-era Beaufort Castle in southern Lebanon, which was last week placed on the UNESCO list of World Heritage in danger. The Israeli Prime Minister Benjamin Netanyahu said the army in southern Lebanon had used 700 tons of explosives to destroy tunnels previously used by Hezbollah. The Spanish government says the death toll from a mass influx of around 60,000 irregular migrants to the North African exclave of Ceuta from Morocco has risen to 57. Prime Minister Pedro Sanchez earlier condemned the development as a violation of Spain's sovereignty, and the Interior Ministry says more than half of those who crossed in the past days have meanwhile returned to Morocco. The BBC's Sarah Rainsford reports.
4: Around half of those people have, we're told, already returned to Morocco, and I've seen some of them talking to journalists locally and saying that, there's nothing there for them. They've been tricked and they were going back to Morocco because they were hungry and had nowhere to live or to sleep. And that is the pretty brutal reality of what it's like in Ceuta now, because there's only a limited reception center for migrants. It was already full before this latest surge of new arrivals.
2: And farmers in Austria say ongoing drought conditions in the first half of this year have had a massive impact on crops across the country. The Chamber of Agriculture has said it expects the grain harvest yield to be 15 to 20% lower than last year, and the fruit harvest yield up to 25% lower. Josef Mosberger is the Chamber's president.
5: Wir haben bei sämtlichen Herbstkulturen Mais, Kürbis, Zuckerrübe, Erdäpfel, Soja, sehen wir Kulturen, die massive Probleme haben. 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
2: To the weather, tomorrow's forecast is partly sunny and humid with an increased chance of rain and thunderstorms, especially in mountain areas. Highs between 26 and 38 degrees, hottest in the east.
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1: 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Ich bin Christoph Sabine. Happy Friday. 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

in my tummy. 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I'm O-O-O for the week, you dummy. Ten in her tone with a Sauvignon blown. Been a long week, she do not miss home. She's topless up in Marseille, France. It's 98 degrees, so the sunscreen on. 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
1: Es ist 19 Uhr, hier sind die Schlagzeilen. Mehr als die Hälfte der in Ceuta angekommenen MigrantInnen sind bereits zurückgekehrt und eine Mehrheit lehnt einen Investorenplan von FIFA-Präsident Infantino ab. 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
2: Thanks, Christoph. Spain says nearly 40,000 of the estimated more than 50,000 irregular migrants who arrived in its North African territory of Ceuta since Thursday morning have returned to Morocco. Dozens are reported to have died attempting the crossing by sea or by land. Prime Minister Pedro Sanchez has blamed human smugglers for fueling a migration crisis and has promised local residents support.
3: Lo que ha sucedido en el día de ayer como un ataque, una violación.
4: What happened yesterday was an attack, a violation of Spain's territorial integrity. Ceuta is a Spanish city. What happened deserves our utmost condemnation. We will cooperate with the autonomous government of Ceuta. We will use all state resources to guarantee safety.
2: Although overall irregular migration has been declining in Spain, speaking at a cabinet meeting in Maryland this past hour, U.S. President Trump was again critical of Spain's left-wing government.
5: That's going to be a talking point for the midterms, because when you look at what happened to Spain, they don't know what to do. And it's happening again today. They're coming in by the tens of thousands. They're just invading the country.
2: At the Camp David meeting, U.S. President Trump said Israel was, quote, very happy with an agreement reached by his so-called Board of Peace for the complete disarmament of Hamas and other armed Palestinian groups in Gaza. Hamas has said Israel must approve the deal before it can be implemented. And the president of the World Football Governing Body, Gianni Infantino, is facing growing pressure over his proposal to sell off stakes in the World Cup and other competitions. FIFA's chief operating officer has now accused Infantino of deceiving staff over the scheme, saying he was prepared to lose his job for speaking out. The BBC's Mike Bushell has more.
6: It would appear really that this FIFA proposal now has very little chance, if any, of succeeding. It said in a statement that FIFA can no longer achieve consensus to move ahead with the plan to sell shares in the World Cup in light of clear positions of UEFA and CONCACAF, as well as unprecedented divisions, it says, that have emerged across the football world. The AFC believes the proposal cannot realistically achieve broad consensus.
2: To the weather, tomorrow's forecast is partly sunny and humid with an increased chance of rain and thunderstorms, especially in mountain areas. Highs between 26 and 38 degrees, hottest in the east.

cube. When you watch the tube, you're gonna wind up on the grid. It's on the air, and if you're there, you're gonna wind up on the grid. When you turn the knob and you do a good job, you wind up on the grid. You press the button, it feels like nothing, and you wind up on the grid.

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We're about halfway through this hour of music. The track you're listening to right now is called African Night by Craig Bevan. If you like the tracks that we play, don't forget to check out the playlist on fm4.orf.at, and you can also listen back to each show for 7 days on the fm4.orf.at/play.

super cute tune by Australia's Clondump. The name of the song is Let's All Be Influenced. And the name of the show is FM4 Limited. With your host, DJ Functionist, and me, DJ Beware. This is the last tune of the hour coming up.

Welcome to FM4 Living Deluxe, Dogs for Logs, Summer Edition. Slacky be here on the microphone and also in the mix for the next hour. Gonna dig into my drum and bass and jungle archives and have some fun. The lineup of the night is promising. Exceptional, actually. More about that will be revealed after this tune. This is from the movie City of God. Some of you might remember the City of God movie, a great film from way back then. And this tune is from Ramelson Maya. I can't remember the exact title, but I will write it in my track list, all right? So sit back, enjoy, and I'll be back in a few minutes.

0: Beautiful stuff. 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Oh, bassline pressure. Lineup for the night. Yeah. We have, in about 1 hour, a good friend of mine coming out of Austria, as all good people do. From the update crew, we have MJ in the mix. I've featured her quite often by now. Beautiful DJ, beautiful person. She'll be dropping a tribute. It's a bit sad, actually, a tribute to Lensman from Metalheads and the North Quarter, a Netherlands guy who sadly passed away a couple of weeks ago, far too young, 47 years old. So she decided to do a tribute mix to Lensman. He's coming up for 1 hour. And then we have the madman, the Joker, from Florida, formerly from Austria, formerly from New York City, formerly from Erdberg. Crazy guy, great house mix. And then we have two rewinds, me, myself, and I, Slack Iffy, Balta Marinelli. That's the lineup. All mixes, all track lists, all links to the artists can be found under
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0: Friday program. All information available for you there. And now, into the mix.

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1: FM4 Dogs Bollocks, Love and Deluxe. Slaggy be here on the microphone. And that was a rather eclectic drum and bass set from me, myself, and I. I think it encompassed nearly everything from 1992 to 2026. Well, some of it worked, some of it didn't. But like, it's always nice to play around and experiment with music and see what works and what doesn't work. That's the whole point of the radio. That's the whole point of DJing, isn't it, at the end of the day? And anyway, I hope you enjoyed it. But anyway, the show does go on from now on. I've got a great DJ lined up for you tonight. Actually, lots of great DJs lined up for you tonight. But this one is a very special one. M. Jane, coming from the Update crew. And she gave me a lovely drum and bass mix. Liquid, deep, soulful, beautiful stuff. It's a tribute to Lensman from the Netherlands, who unfortunately, tragically died a couple of weeks ago. The man himself has got a load of releases and remixes on Metalheads and on his own label, the North Quarter, amongst many other things. A great man, sadly too soon gone, 47 years old, that's no age to die. And M. Jane is a big fan. I'm also a big fan of Lensman. A lot of people are a big fan of Lensman. And so M. Jane is going to do a tribute to Lensman, the mix for the next hour. But before that goes on, I also have to announce the upcoming party from M. Jane and the Update crew on the 7th of August in Soul Kitchen with the UK artist Chanel, also releasing on the North Quarter from Lensman. We got Aziz back in the house after so many years. I'm going to be to this, but I'm going to go to this party, by the way, just because I don't want to see it. I'm going to freak out. Concept and Schneck, Tough G, M. Jane, of course, and the Update All-Stars. As I said, all of that in the Soul Kitchen on the 7th of August. The party itself starts around about 7 o'clock in the evening and ends pretty late, as far as I've understood. So, enjoy that. You can hear my tracklist. You can read my tracklist and listen to my mix if you click on to
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1: 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And the whole show is available for streaming for the next 30 days on our trusty FM4 player. So now, with no further ado, here we have her in the mix, M. Jane.

0: 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Then you like Bollocks. 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
1: Dogs Bollocks on FM4. It's like it'd be here on the microphone. And for the last 1 hour in a mix, a tribute to Lensman, who sadly passed away a couple of weeks ago. A great, great DJ and a great producer. The mix done by the beautiful, the wonderful, the best MJane from Update. And as I said earlier, don't forget, there's an upcoming party on the 7th of August with a UK artist, Channel, who also released on Lensman's label, The North Quarter. And he'll be playing together with Aziz. Aziz is back in business, funnily enough. Concept and Schneck, Tough G, MJane, and all the Update All-Stars. The party itself, as I said, 7th of August in the Soul Kitchen, starting at 7 o'clock in the evening. So that was the drum and bass. And now we're moving on to one of our favourite characters, a former resident of Le Boom Deluxe, a former resident of Vienna, a very amusing man. We've got lots of jingles from him still in our little system here. Formerly from New York City, now living in Florida, part of Liquid Sky Crew, part of the Hoodie Monks, and more into jungle than drum and bass. But today, he sent me a pumping house mix, and it's really, really good. He's been DJing since 30 years. He knows what he's doing. He knows the business. And I'm really, really happy to have him once again back on the show. The Joker in the mix.
2: 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Do you know what it sounds like when you feel your hips slapping against the fat of her ass? It sounds like
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1: And that was a Joker jingle, by the way. And there's a lot of them in the computer. And I was chatting to him recently. I think we'll play another one in a minute anyway. And I was talking to him recently and I asked him, I begged him actually, hey, can you get into a studio and send me some new jingles? Because it would be really, really funny. And he promised me, he can't do it right now, but in the next 4 to 6 weeks, he'll be sending us some new jingles to have a laugh about. And so here we go. The Joker in the mix.
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1: Keep working, y'all, keep working.

0: see what's going on. 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
1: If it wasn't no more like motivation for me, I don't know if I'd be where I'm at with it. You know what I'm saying?
2: Yeah. Fuck, Mason, you're the teacher.
1: When we talk about being a student of the game,

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It is because of a spiritual need to generate an art form that would give them aesthetic solutions to the gigantic problems that you have throughout your life.

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Yeah. Taking off on that

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So all I had to do was hum it, like, and I made them say it. I made them say it with the mouth, and when they said it with the mouth, they went right along and played. So it's an international language.

0: I think if Austria as a whole was to drink Budweiser and eat hamburgers all day, like most Americans do, with the occasional apple pie or hot dog thrown in, I think it would be a much calm place. You wouldn't have war breaking out like the war going on in Erdberg right now. My God, it's insane. Just people running around constantly hoarding schnitzel and Wohlmilch and keeping it in their houses and locked away. Nobody comes outside. It's pretty scary here.
1: 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It's only
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3: Ah, Joker, I hope you're listening to the show. And don't forget to send me some new jingles because we need them desperately, me and Heinz. Actually, the whole studio needs them. So, yeah, you heard that pumping house mix. Great mix from the Joker there. Thank you very, very much. And yeah, if you're interested in track lists and links to the artists of the night, then please click on to
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3: 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And now we're moving on from the two guest DJs of the night to the rewind section. And I selected a mix from myself because I was in the mood. And it's an old house mix from my archives, which I thought is kind of fitting to the heat. And it was recorded in 2020. And I like it. It's a very nice deep house mix. So here we have him, me, myself, and I, Slack Hippie, in the mix.
4: DJ Slack Hippie.

Everybody wants to be loved, but can they handle it? Realize that it's not a game, nothing.

said, open your eyes and realize. Come on, I said, open your eyes and realize. I said, open your eyes and realize.